0: Alice in Chains, Man in the Box on Steve Gorman Rocks. I always think about the fact that I've never gone to jail, never been a man in a box, never been arrested. It's kind of mind-boggling. I probably should have been on a few occasions, but I never have. And a defense attorney on TikTok is saying, by the way, one way to make sure you never get arrested, never use self-checkout at a grocery store or any store, ever. She says it's too risky. You could get arrested for shoplifting, falsely arrested, that is, and that's a huge legal nightmare. Stores have sophisticated teams that examine the tapes of self-checkout, looking for shoplifters after the fact. So if you think you're getting away with it, people are poring over video later to see if they can catch you. And if you use a credit card to pay, they're going to know it was you based on your credit card records. So if you want to avoid the whole thing, as this attorney says, just don't use self-checkout. Go to a human being. Don't become the man in the box.
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11: Your Weather Edge Weather Center forecast, a clear sky, 54 degrees this evening, and then 80 and sunny on Wednesday. 58 and clear Wednesday night, 83 and sunny Thursday, 61 and mostly clear Thursday night, 84 and mostly sunny Friday, 64, partly cloudy Friday night, rain chances not returning until late Saturday night. But back to this evening, 54 and clear across the region.
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3: Your Weather Edge Weather Center forecast, a clear sky, 54 degrees this evening, and then on Wednesday, sunny skies, high near 80, 58 and clear Wednesday night, 83 and sunny on Thursday, 61 and mostly clear Thursday night. Much of the same on Friday, mostly sunny and 84 for the afternoon, 64 and partly cloudy for the evening and overnight hours. But back to you this evening, 54, clear skies across the region.
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0: Pat Benatar, hit me with your best shot on Steve Gorman Rock. Steve, speaking of hitting someone, have you ever been just decked in the face, just punched square in the jaw?
1: Yes.
0: What?
1: Yes. I was punched by a security guard who was working security at my concert. Backstage in Oxford, England, there was a brawl. A couple of fans got into the dressing room. Two drunk fans, me and two of my band members, a five-man brawl erupted.
0: What?
1: In the dressing room, rolled out into the hallway, rolled down a flight of stairs, and house security guards working the gig, they came running around to break up the fight. And they just saw five guys with long hair fighting.
0: Right.
1: They had no idea who was in the band or who wasn't.
0: Yeah.
1: And there was this big rugby-looking redheaded dude, and he came running down the stairs, and he just threw a punch into the middle of the fray and hit me right in the face. Not my jaw, right in my cheek.
0: Oh,
1: hard.
0: Man.
1: And I stopped back, and my adrenaline's flowing, so it really didn't hurt at the time. And I said, "I'm in the band, you idiot." And then it kind of hit him like, oh, wait, three of these guys are cussing in American, and two of them are cussing in English.
0: Oh, my
1: gosh. I should figure out the difference. And the fight broke up, and he apologized later. And I said, that's okay, because, you know, when you get punched in the face and you don't get knocked out, you feel like a tough guy.
0: So that's the night you officially became a tough guy.
1: That was the one night I've ever been a tough guy in my life.
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10: Your Weather Edge Weather Center forecast, a clear sky, 54 degrees this evening, and then 80 and sunny on Wednesday. 58 and clear Wednesday night, 83 and sunny Thursday, 61 and mostly clear Thursday night, 84 and mostly sunny Friday, 64, partly cloudy Friday night, rain chances not returning until late Saturday night. But back to this evening, 54 and clear across the region.
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0: It's time for Questionable Wisdom on Steve Gorman Rocks. 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
1: Listening on V100 out in Topeka, we have Callie who needs some advice.
2: Okay.
1: Now, Callie's husband of 10 years has always been really close with his mom, right? And the other day, Callie asks her husband if both she and his mom were stuck in a burning building, who would he save?
2: Oh, Lord, Callie, why?
1: Now, without hesitation, Callie's husband said he would save his mom because he owes her more.
2: What?
1: Yeah, so Callie, she's furious and she's hurt, and she let her husband know, but regardless, he kept the same answer. He didn't change it up to please her. Now, Steve, Callie wants to know how you would move forward in a situation like this.
2: Okay, well, first things first, Callie, you know, any attorney will tell you, when in court, never ask a question that you don't already know the answer to.
1: Interesting, okay.
2: Something tells me you knew the answer to this question, but you didn't want to accept it. So you just had to prove to yourself he loved you more than his mom. I think if I'm Callie, I got to think about the fact that a guy that I'm married to would rather save an aging old woman who's had far longer on this planet than me, his own wife.
1: Right.
2: And if I'm that guy, I'd have to ask myself, why am I married to a woman who's asking me these stupid hypotheticals that are just designed to wind me up? And then if I were the husband's mom, I'd go, why did I raise such a nanny puss mama's boy? All these people are screwed, in my opinion. You want to move forward? Here's what I say. Make sure you all stay together. That way you don't infect the rest of the world with your stupidity. All of you.
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10: Your WeatherEdge Weather Center forecast, a clear sky, 54 degrees this evening, and then on Wednesday, sunny skies, high near 80, 58 and clear Wednesday night, 83 and sunny on Thursday, 61 and mostly clear Thursday night. Much of the same on Friday, mostly sunny and 84 for the afternoon, 64 and partly cloudy for the evening and overnight hours. But back to you this evening, 54, clear skies across the region.
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0: Phil Collins in the air tonight on Steve Gorman Rocks. That's the first single he ever released. And I often think about Phil recording that song. Going into a studio, he's already a very successful musician. He's the drummer and lead singer of a band called Genesis, a prog rock legendary band. But he wanted to do his own thing. He had a lot of songs that his bandmates at Genesis didn't feel were right for that band. And I think that that was the appropriate assessment for what it's worth. But imagine Phil in the studio, just, you know, with a drum machine, some synthesizers. It's not like he had great musicians playing these tracks. He was putting this all together himself for the most part. And putting that song together and setting that mood and establishing that template, it had to have been a feeling of this is either going to be really, really well received or people will laugh. I mean, what an all or nothing effort in the air tonight was. And of course, that's usually where the best successes come from. When you throw all caution to the wind and say, damn the torpedoes, that's when the greatness has a chance to shine.
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13: Your Weather Edge Weather Center forecast, a clear sky, 54 degrees this evening, and then 80 and sunny on Wednesday. 58 and clear Wednesday night, 83 and sunny Thursday, 61 and mostly clear Thursday night, 84 and mostly sunny Friday, 64, partly cloudy Friday night, rain chances not returning until late Saturday night. But back to this evening, 54 and clear across the region.
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1: On this day in 1989, the original bassist of the Rolling Stones, Bill Wyman, secretly married 19-year-old Mandy Smith. And after 17 months of marriage, the couple called it quits in 91, but they didn't make the divorce final until 93. Now, here's where it really gets weird. In 93, while Wyman and Smith were still legally married, Bill's first son from his first marriage married Smith's mother. Yes, effectively making Bill's first son his father-in-law. Does that make sense? Not really. That's your Classic Rock Rewind. I'm April Rose, and this is Steve Gorman Rocks.
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0: Rolling Stones with Gimme Shelter on Steve Gorman Rocks. Like so many songs, a side character, if you will, a side performer boosting a Rolling Stones song to greatness. One of the great side men of all time was the Rolling Stones saxophonist Bobby Keys. From songs like Bitch to Brown Sugar and so many countless others, Bobby Keys was the man the Stones would call in when they just couldn't figure out the guitar solo. On the song like Brown Sugar, in fact, they had several guitar solos. They all took passes at it. They even had Eric Clapton record one. And finally, Bobby said, it needs a saxophone. He played it once and they went, oh yeah, of course, that's what it needs. Bobby Keys may have been banned from the Rolling Stones for a while for missing a show because he took a champagne bath. But hey, his legacy remains undiminished and undefeated, the greatest saxophonist in rock history.
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12: Your Weather Edge Weather Center forecast, a clear sky, 54 degrees this evening, and then on Wednesday, sunny skies, high near 80, 58 and clear Wednesday night, 83 and sunny on Thursday, 61 and mostly clear Thursday night. Much of the same on Friday, mostly sunny at 84 for the afternoon, 64 and partly cloudy for the evening and overnight hours. But back to you this evening, 54, clear skies across the region.
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22: 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Bigfoot. I saw him. He's here in the woods of Michigan. Oh, by the way, it's Gonzo from Saginaw, Michigan.
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1: 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Led Zeppelin had a private jet with a fireplace, an organ that was built into a bar, and a master bedroom for privacy. Yes, that's true. And this is Steve Gorman Rocks.

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1: It is June the 2nd, April, time for a history lesson.
2: Okay, let's do this.
1: April in 2005, the British rock band Franz Ferdinand, their singer Alex Kapranos, was detained by Russian police because they thought he was a British spy. He was attempting to board a plane in Moscow. He was traveling under his actual surname, his given name, Alex Huntley. Unluckily for Alex Huntley, there was a former British spy with the same name the Russians had been looking for years. He was subject to some intense questioning, and he finally was able to convince them that, hey, listen, you're talking about a guy who was stealing secrets when I was a child. On this day in 1978, Bruce Springsteen released his fourth album, Darkness on the Edge of Town. It was the follow-up to his breakthrough, Born to Run. And when that album was released, that started a lifelong theme, if you will, in my life, where I tell people, yeah, it's not all that great. I just don't get it. And now, April, the truth is, I think it's an amazing record. Just to save face, I still have to act like I don't like it. On this day in 1973, Paul McCartney had the very rare feat of number one album and number one single in the U.S. Red Rose Speedway, top of the album charts, and the single was My Love.
2: Oh, can you imagine, though, being Paul, and then if your song didn't go to number one, like how that would make him feel like he's got to have that spot?
1: You know, I bet if we look back at the history of his band Wings, every time he released a single that didn't go to number one, I bet he fired someone and replaced them.
2: I would do that if I were Paul McCartney.
1: I'm going to do some research. I'll get back to you.
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3: 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Now, seeing my grandson out on the water, it means everything to me. Watching him and taking in the blue waves, the sea breeze, the blurry horizon.
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7: Your Weather Edge Weather Center forecast, a clear sky, 54 degrees this evening, and then 80 and sunny on Wednesday. 58 and clear Wednesday night, 83 and sunny Thursday, 61 and mostly clear Thursday night, 84 and mostly sunny Friday, 64, partly cloudy Friday night, rain chances not returning until late Saturday night. But back to this evening, 54 and clear across the region.
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0: It's time for Questionable Wisdom on Steve Gorman Rocks. 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
1: Listening on V100 out in Topeka, we have Callie who needs some advice.
2: Okay.
1: Now, Callie's husband of 10 years has always been really close with his mom, right? And the other day, Callie asks her husband if both she and his mom were stuck in a burning building, who would he save?
2: Oh, Lord, Callie, why?
1: Now, without hesitation, Callie's husband said he would save his mom because he owes her more.
2: What?
1: Yeah, so Callie, she's furious and she's hurt, and she let her husband know, but regardless, he kept the same answer. He didn't change it up to please her. Now, Steve, Callie wants to know how you would move forward in a situation like this.
2: Okay, well, first things first, Callie, you know, any attorney will tell you, when in court, never ask a question that you don't already know the answer to.
1: Interesting, okay.
2: Something tells me you knew the answer to this question, but you didn't want to accept it. So you just had to prove to yourself he loved you more than his mom. I think if I'm Callie, I got to think about the fact that a guy that I'm married to would rather save an aging old woman who's had far longer on this planet than me, his own wife.
1: Right.
2: And if I'm that guy, I'd have to ask myself, why am I married to a woman who's asking me these stupid hypotheticals that are just designed to wind me up? And then if I were the husband's mom, I'd go, why did I raise such a nanny puss mama's boy? All these people are screwed, in my opinion. You want to move forward? Here's what I say. Make sure you all stay together. That way you don't infect the rest of the world with your stupidity. All of you.
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7: Your Weather Edge Weather Center forecast. A clear sky, 54 degrees this evening. And then on Wednesday, sunny skies, high near 80. 58 and clear Wednesday night. 83 and sunny on Thursday. 61 and mostly clear Thursday night. Much of the same on Friday. Mostly sunny and 84 for the afternoon. 64 and partly cloudy for the evening and overnight hours. But back to this evening, 54. Clear skies across the region.
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3: Your Weather Edge Weather Center forecast, a clear sky, 54 degrees this evening, and then 80 and sunny on Wednesday. 58 and clear Wednesday night, 83 and sunny Thursday, 61 and mostly clear Thursday night, 84 and mostly sunny Friday, 64, partly cloudy Friday night, rain chances not returning until late Saturday night. But back to this evening, 54 and clear across the region.
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2: Your Weather Edge Weather Center forecast, a clear sky, low of 54 right now. By this afternoon, 80 and sunny, 58 and clear Wednesday night, 83 and sunny Thursday, 61 and mostly clear Thursday night. Just some beautiful weather on the way. But back to right now, 54 and clear by this afternoon, 80, sunny skies across the region.
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letting up at all. He's going to drive to second. The ball is bottled out in center, and here comes the throw, and what a throw. He's going to slide in head first. Here he comes.

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dad happened to be old man. 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
2: Your Weather Edge Weather Center forecast for the region: a clear sky and a low of 54 right now. By this afternoon, 80 and sunny, 58 and clear Wednesday night, 83 and sunny Thursday, 61 and mostly clear Thursday night. Rain and thunderstorm chances not returning until late Saturday and into Sunday. But back to right now, 54 and clear by this afternoon, 80 and sunny.
3: Down, set, 8-1-1, 8-1-1.
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2: Your Weather Edge Weather Center forecast. A clear sky, low of 54 right now. By this afternoon, 80 and sunny. 58 and clear Wednesday night. 83 and sunny Thursday. 61 and mostly clear Thursday night. There's some beautiful weather on the way. But back to right now, 54 and clear. By this afternoon, 80. Sunny skies across the region.
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2: Your Weather Edge Weather Center forecast for the region. A clear sky and a low of 54 right now. By this afternoon, 80 and sunny. 58 and clear Wednesday night. 83 and sunny Thursday. 61 and mostly clear Thursday night. Rain and thunderstorm chances not returning until late Saturday and into Sunday. But back to right now, 54 and clear. By this afternoon, 80 and sunny.
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2: Your Weather Edge Weather Center forecast. A clear sky, low of 54 right now. By this afternoon, 80 and sunny. 58 and clear Wednesday night. 83 and sunny Thursday. 61 and mostly clear Thursday night. Just some beautiful weather on the way. But back to right now, 54 and clear. By this afternoon, 80. Sunny sky across the region.
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2: Your Weather Edge Weather Center forecast for the region: a clear sky and a low of 54 right now. By this afternoon, 80 and sunny. 58 and clear Wednesday night. 83 and sunny Thursday. 61 and mostly clear Thursday night. Rain and thunderstorm chances not returning until late Saturday and into Sunday. But back to right now, 54 and clear. By this afternoon, 80 and sunny.
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Layla, Derek, and the Dominoes. Hello, Pat Ballard in, 6:08, 8 minutes past the hour of 6 a.m. His sun is coming up. It's up. Hey, it's a great day. I hope you're having a wonderful morning. Shoot me a text, 270-821-9494. Upper 50s on our way to 83. It's delicious.

0: 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Wheel in the Sky, Journey on the morning show. Also, Dio. Wayne likes him some Dio in the morning and some Papa Roach and some Whitesnake. We got to start with Derek and the Dominoes. Pat Ballard in with you today. Speaking of Journey, Journey's at the Ford Center in Evansville on June 17th. There you go. It's going to be a great show. Oh, my gosh. I don't know that I ever saw Journey back in the day. I don't think I did. Shoot me a text, 270-821-9494. 270-821-9494. We're sitting at 57 in Owensboro, 58 in Evansville. On our way to about 83 today under sunny skies. What a lovely night it was. I mean, it's cool. It was great. Hope you're having a great morning. What you doing? Shoot me a texture. Would love to hear from you. I heard Christian and Wayne this morning. We're going till 9, and then we'll have music till 11. Aaron Bone is up with Out to Lunch at 11, and then Ruthetta Rocks at 1. 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Looks like Chris Robinson of Black Crowes. Had a rough night there Sunday night. They played a concert in Tampa, Florida. And during the show, they put up a graphic on the big screen of the band's mascot dressed as Uncle Sam. And the crowd started chanting, USA, USA. The singer, Chris, sarcastically replied, thanks for the geography lesson. And everybody just kept chanting, USA. And then Chris added, I don't know what you have to be so proud of right now. Oh, probably not good. Then the chants turned to boos, with some people leaving the show altogether. And Robinson addressed it, saying, for those of you booing us, some of us are not afraid, and we most assuredly are not ignorant. Wow. Alrighty then. Just a little story off the newswire. Thought I'd share that with you. Thanks for being here. We're going to take a break. Take a listen to that KTG Weather Edge Weather Center forecast. And I've got some Steelers Wheel coming up after the break.
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2: From the Weather Edge Weather Center, mostly sunny on this Wednesday with a high near 81 degrees. Tonight's low 59, mostly clear. 83 sunshine for Thursday. Thursday night's low down to 61, mostly clear skies. For Friday, 84 degrees and sunshine. Saturday, 85, mostly sunny skies. Once again today, mostly sunny with a high near 81 degrees.
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Jet City Woman, Queensryche. Also, Steelers Wheel. Thought I'd just throw that in there this morning. Good morning, Pat Ballard in. We are in the upper 50s. Oh, no, we're to 60 in Evansville. Look out now. 59 in Owensboro. On our way to about 83 today. And it is 6:40, 20 minutes away from 7 o'clock. It's a beautiful day out there. Might want to get some, maybe get some mowing done today. Oh, yeah, that's fun. Hey, glad you're here.

0: 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Van Halen, off Van Halen 2 there. Hey, Pat Ballard with you today on the morning show, 6:55, 5 minutes away from the hour, 7 o'clock, for this Wednesday, June 3rd, get-together. Hey, yeah, it's 61 in Evansville, 60 in Owensboro, on our way to about 83 today. Hope you're having a great morning. And Johnny says, I wonder if Steve Gorman will bring this up on his show. That would be interesting, since Steve Gorman was a former member of the Black Crowes. I wonder how he feels about that. We'll see what happens. I don't even know. I just know it's a beautiful day outside. What you going to do? Shoot me a text. 270-821-9494. Coming up in the 7 o'clock hour, we've got some Pretenders, some Faces, Stone Temple Pilots, Dire Straits, and we're going to find out who's having a birthday and what really happened. Come on.
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2: From the Weather Edge Weather Center, mostly sunny skies on this Wednesday, a high near 81. Tonight's low 59, mostly clear, 83, sunshine for Thursday. Thursday night's low down to 61, mostly clear skies. For Friday, 84 and sunshine, 85, mostly sunny skies, time Saturday gets here. Once again, our forecast today, mostly sunny skies, a high near 81 degrees.
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Back on the chain gang, Pretenders, also Dire Straits, Money for Nothing on the morning show. Pat Ballard in, 707-707-07. 7 minutes past the hour, 7 o'clock, lots of sevens up in there. 62 in Evansville. We are at 61 in Owensboro. Hope you have a great day. Going to 83 today, and we're going to be listening to what really happened. Coming up here in a minute, Stone Temple Pilots on the way. It's Green Day right now. Rod Stewart in Faces. It's KTG. KTG.

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0: 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Ram Jam, also Green Day, Know Your Enemy. It's hard to know these days. 7:26, 26 minutes past the hour, 7 o'clock on this Wednesday get-together of the morning show. We are into the low 60s throughout the tri-state on our way to the low 80s. It is Wednesday, June 3rd, 2026. It is Egg Day. Let me tell you, every day is Egg Day. Eat your eggs. Eat your protein. Also, it's repeat day. Let me repeat that. It's repeat day. So say things like over and over. It'll get on everybody's nerves. It's the birthday of Slayer guitarist Kerry King. He's 62. Billy Powell of Lynyrd Skynyrd, born in the state in 1952, passed away 2009. Susie Quatro is 76. Boots Randolph, a saxophone player. He was born on June 3rd, 1927, passed away, and he was born in Paducah, by the way, Paducah, Kentucky, Paducah. Born on June 3rd, died on June 3rd, 2007, 80 years old. That's a birthday present, if you ask me. You know, I'm just like, going on. Hey, we're going on to a better place, hopefully. And it is the birthday of singer Curtis Mayfield. He was a singer with The Impressions back in the day and then had a lengthy solo career. You know, people get ready as a train a coming. He's a two-time Rock and Roll Hall of Fame inductee. If you're having a birthday or anniversary, happy birthday, happy anniversary. Coming up, we're going to find out what really happened.
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2: From the Weather Edge Weather Center, mostly sunny on this Wednesday with a high near 81 degrees. Tonight's low 59, mostly clear. 83 sunshine for Thursday. Thursday night's low down to 61, mostly clear skies. For Friday, 84 degrees and sunshine. Saturday, 85, mostly sunny skies. Once again today, mostly sunny with a high near 81 degrees.
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8: That Really Happened.
0: It was on this date, June 3rd, 1864, Robert E. Lee won his last victory of the Civil War at Cold Harbor. 1961, JFK, John F. Kennedy, president, met Soviet Premier Nikita Khrushchev in Vienna. In 1985, Larry King Live debuted on CNN, and it ran for 25 years. 1988, the movie Big, starring Tom Hanks, directed by Penny Marshall, premiered in the U.S. TV drama Six Feet Under premiered on HBO, the state, in 2001. That was a great series. 2012, Tiger Woods claimed his 73rd PGA Tour victory, tying Jack Nicklaus's record. 2016, we lost the greatest. Muhammad Ali died at the age of 74 in Scottsdale, Arizona. 2019, Jay-Z was named the first billionaire rapper by Forbes magazine. On that same day, President Donald Trump called the mayor of London a stone-cold loser. At the beginning of his three-day London visit... Whatever. 2023, former police officers were charged in connection with the death of George Floyd in Minneapolis. And in 2013, the Queens of the Stone Age released their sixth studio album, Like Clockwork. It reached number one on the Billboard 200 chart, nominated for three Grammys, including the Best Rock Album. That really did happen. I'm not kidding. It's the truth. Queens of the Stone Age on KTG.

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1: Yes! Yes! Yes! Oh! Yes! Yes! Yes! Yes! Yes! Yes! Oh! Oh! Oh! Oh!
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Oh, I'm about to get coughing here, 62 throughout the tri-state. I'm a liar, 66 in Evansville. Boy, it really jumped up in the last 15 minutes, 65 in Owensboro. Hope you have a great morning.

0: 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Never Again, Breaking Benjamin. Pink Floyd before that, The Eagles. How you doing? Pat Ballard in, 7:55, 5 minutes away from the hour of 8 o'clock. We have a whole nother hour to go in the show. I'm so glad you're here. We're going to start it up a little who. We're not going to get fooled again. Pretty Reckless. We've got Smashing Pumpkins going back to the 70s. Also, Eddie Money. And, yeah, let's go ahead and look at that Weather Edge Weather Center forecast. Currently, we're at 67 in Evansville, on our way to about 83 degrees.
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3: For the Weather Edge Weather Center, mostly sunny skies on this Wednesday, a high near 81. Tonight's low 59, mostly clear, 83, sunshine for Thursday. Thursday night's low down to 61, mostly clear skies. For Friday, 84 and sunshine, 85, mostly sunny skies, time Saturday gets here. Once again, our forecast today, mostly sunny skies, a high near 81 degrees.
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Won't get fooled again. Meet the new boss, same as it ever was. It's the Who. 8:08, 8 minutes past the hour of 8 o'clock on this Wednesday get-together of the morning show, June 3rd, 2026. Pat Ballard in. 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It is 67 in Evansville, 67 in Owensboro, on our way to 83, 84 today. Smashing Pumpkins. It's KTG. Glad you're here.

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While others are talking, we're rocking. 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

0: 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Nowhere Man from Beatles. Foreigner, Blue Morning, Blue Day. Green. Another one bites the dust on the morning show. 8:26, 26 minutes past the hour of 8 o'clock, meaning 34 minutes before the hour of 9 o'clock. Got a little math in me, but not much. Shoot me a text, 270-821-9494, 270-821-9494. That's the Rock line. You get a hold of Aaron on that line, and you can make a request for the Out to Lunch program coming up at 11 today. And we're getting some Have an Ideal Day sent in from our lovely and awesome listeners. I appreciate it very much. And if you text that in, we'll put you in the running for that $93 gas gift card from Ideal Marketing Convenience Stores. All righty then. We're going to hear from Larry Vaught with Vaught's Views coming up. And music-wise, we'll hear from Journey, Disturbed, and ZZ Top after the break.
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2: From the Weather Edge Weather Center, mostly sunny on this Wednesday with a high near 81 degrees. Tonight's low 59, mostly clear. 83 sunshine for Thursday. Thursday night's low down to 61, mostly clear skies. For Friday, 84 degrees and sunshine. Saturday, 85, mostly sunny skies. Once again today, mostly sunny with a high near 81 degrees.
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4: Getting the commitment from 6'4", 240-pound defensive lineman Griff Galloway was not one I really saw coming for Kentucky and Will Stein. He played at Providence Day School in Charlotte, North Carolina, and is a top-ranked player in the state, so obviously he was a North Carolina target. But he had even stronger connections to Clemson, where his father, Lonnie, is an offensive analyst on Clemson coach Dabo Swinney's staff. Griff Galloway's father had been an assistant head coach, passing game coordinator, receivers coach at North Carolina, before Bill Belichick decided not to keep him on staff after he got the job. Lonnie Galloway was also co-offensive coordinator and wide receivers coach at Louisville for three seasons from 2016 through 18. His other coaching stops included West Virginia and Wake Forest. However, Lonnie Galloway did try to influence where his son did or did not go to college.
3: Vaught's Views will return in a moment.
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4: Griff Galloway was sold on Kentucky pretty quickly because of defensive coordinator Jay Bateman and defensive line coach Anwar Stewart. Bateman had a plan on how he thought Galloway would fit into Kentucky's defense. Galloway was impressed with the defensive lineman Stewart has developed at UK, and also that coach Will Stein kept him on staff after he took over. Galloway knows Stewart coaches hard and heard nothing but good things about Anwar Stewart and quickly knew that was a right position coach for him.
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You gotta open your eyes. Lots going on, and you gotta have different eyes to see it. Pat Ballard in 70 in Owensboro, 71 in Evansville. On our way to about 83 degrees, 84 degrees today under sunny skies. Oh, yeah. Oh no. 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Turn it up. Put it way, way up.

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1: Wait, let me explain something to you. I am not Mr. Lebowski. You're Mr. Lebowski. I'm the dude.
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0: 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KTG Rocks. Boston, let me take you home tonight. Run away from the damn Yankees, Guns N' Roses. Pat Ballard in. Got to go, though. 8:55, 5 minutes away from the hour of 9 o'clock, which brings music till 11. Aaron Bone continues the music at 11 without to lunch. 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And then Ruthana Rocks 1 to 5, 5 o'clock free fall, powered by Bud Light. Followed by Steve Gorman Rocks, right here on KTG. All right, so I'm looking for quotes today. And, you know, there's lots of choices to choose from, obviously. But we lost Muhammad Ali on this date in 2016. And I thought, you know, that guy had a bunch of great quotes. So I thought that's who I'd bring to you today. Here we go. To be a great champion, you must believe you are the best. If you're not, pretend you are. I am the greatest. I said that even before I knew I was. I'm the greatest. I'm a bad man. And I'm pretty. Ooh, I'm so pretty. And finally, if my mind can conceive it and my heart can believe it, then I can achieve it. Thanks so much for listening. Have an ideal day.
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2: From the Weather Edge Weather Center, mostly sunny skies on this Wednesday, a high near 81. Tonight's low 59, mostly clear, 83, sunshine for Thursday. Thursday night's low down to 61, mostly clear skies. For Friday, 84 and sunshine, 85, mostly sunny skies. Time Saturday gets here. Once again, our forecast today, mostly sunny skies, a high near 81 degrees.
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0: 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And like one of the number one answers is Korean skincare. 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Lift heavy things. Decenter, man. That's one. And you know, when you're doing your skincare at night, dudes, I'm like, I don't know about this. You ever see American Psycho with Christian Bale? 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
2: Your Weather Edge Weather Center forecast. Sunny skies, 81 degrees this afternoon. Then tonight, clear and 59, 83 and sunny on Thursday. 61 and mostly clear Thursday night. Friday, sunny skies, high near 84, 65 and partly cloudy Friday night, and then much of the same on Saturday before rain chances arrive Sunday. Well, back to this afternoon, 81 degrees, sunny skies throughout the region.
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2: Your Weather Edge Weather Center forecast, a sunny sky, 81 degrees this afternoon. Then tonight, clear skies, low around 59, 83 and sunny on Thursday, 61 and mostly clear Thursday night, 84 and sunny Friday, 65 and partly cloudy Friday night. Rain chances not returning until Sunday. But back to this afternoon, 81. Sunny skies in the region.
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2: Your Weather Edge Weather Center forecast. Sunny skies, 81 degrees this afternoon. Then tonight, clear and 59, 83 and sunny on Thursday. 61 and mostly clear Thursday night. Friday, sunny skies, high near 84, 65 and partly cloudy Friday night, and then much of the same on Saturday before rain chances arrive Sunday. Well, back to this afternoon, 81 degrees, sunny skies throughout the region.
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When you hear these tones, please stand by for important information that may be of a life-saving nature. We conduct these tests to make sure the emergency alert system is fully operational.

Power Rock 93.9 KTG's Dishwalla. They're counting blue cars. Why? I don't know. They wanted to sing about it, and we got it here. Some 38 Special before that, and Alice Cooper first out of the gate with Schools Out here in the first hour of Out to Lunch on your hump day. The first hour of Out to Lunch is always brought to you by the fine folks at Value Liquors in Owensboro. Got your request in and ready to go here in this first hour. You want to get your request in? We do it the same way today that we always do it. You can give us a call on the KTG Rock Line. That's 270-821-9494. Don't want to call? Can't call, but you can text. We've got the KTG text line. Same number, 270-821-9494. That's where the requests come from. And then the Stork delivers them to me, and I deliver them directly to your ears. Like this request right off of the KTG Rock Line, a little Love Kills. It's Out to Lunch, KTG.

0: Power Rock 93.9 KTG. A little Ozzy Osbourne and Crazy Train by request off the KTG Rock Line as we keep on rocking and rolling with those requests into the first hour of Out to Lunch here on your hump day. I've got all kinds of great requests lined up and ready to go for you just around the corner. Let's see, we've got some AC/DC, some REO Speedwagon. Styx are going to lead it off. But before we get to that, we're going to hear from the sponsor of the first hour of Out to Lunch. It's Value Liquors, Nolensboro, as usual. And right now, how about I'll let you in on this incredible KTG Weather Edge Weather Center forecast.
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0: Your KTG Weather Edge Weather Center forecast, just about perfect. Sunny this afternoon, high near 81. Clear tonight, low around 59. Sunny tomorrow, high near 83. Mostly clear tomorrow night, low around 61. And sunny again Friday, warming up just a little more with a high near 84. Again this afternoon, sunny, high near 81. Right now, it is 11:25 as I look outside from our vantage point here high on the hill in Madisonville. Absolutely clear skies and 78.
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Power Rock 93.9 KTG, Little Stevie Nicks and Tom Petty. Before that, some REO Speedwagon and Styx, a triple play of requested rock and roll that brings us to Stupid Volume 1 here in the first hour. About to launch on your hump day, we are headed to Ohio, and as answers to police questions go, this is definitely one of them. A woman in Toledo provided what may be the most troubling non-answer in recent arrest history. Amanda McClure, who's 48 years old, was arrested May 27th after allegedly getting into a physical fight with another person, pulling their hair, hitting them, and spraying lighter fluid directly into their face, eyes, and body while holding a lighter. When the responding officer asked if she was trying to kill the victim, McClure replied, "Maybe." Well, she's now been charged with felonious assault and is being held on a $100,000 bond. A judge issued a no-contact order, and her next court date is, looks like it's tomorrow on June the 4th. So good luck with all of that. You do not need luck to get your requests on. We just do that for free here on Out to Lunch because we love you so much. And we'll get it started right now with a little AC/DC. It's a long way to the top. If you want to rock and roll after lunch, KTG, hit it.

0: 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It's Autograph. Turning up the radio, wrapping up that block of requested rock and roll. Some live in there with iLone and AC/DC. Got it all started. It's a long way to the top as we wrap up this first hour of Out to Lunch here on your hump day. But that's good news. That means we have a whole nother hour coming your way. We've got more requests right around the corner, and we'll get to those. But before we do, we've got to take care of a little business here in what's left of the first hour, which is hear from the sponsor of the first hour one more time, the fine folks at Value Liquors. And right now, let's take a check of that incredible KTG Weather Edge Weather Center forecast.
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0: Your KTG Weather Edge Weather Center forecast this afternoon: sunny, high near 81. Clear tonight, low around 59. Sunny tomorrow, a high near 83. Clear tomorrow night, a low around 61. And sunny again Friday and a little warmer, high near 84. Again this afternoon, sunny, high near 81. Right now, it is 11:56, still clear outside and 78.
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All she wants to do is dance as we get into the second hour of Out to Lunch on your hump day. We've officially made it past the halfway point of the halfway point of your week. And to celebrate the rest of the hour, I'm going to play your requests. 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

KTG text line, same number. It's 270-821-9494. The second hour of Out to Lunch brought to you by the fine folks at Scores Pizza, Madison Square in Madisonville. Some requested Metallica coming up, some REM, and right now, how about some Kiss? It's Heaven's on Fire. Out to Lunch, KTG.

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0: 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A little Metallica Unforgiven there, wrapping up that block of requested rock and roll here in the second hour of Out to Lunch. On Your Hump Day, some REM in there, Losing My Religion, Kiss Got It Started with Heaven's on Fire, and we've got more of those requests coming up. But right now, it's time to take a look at our concerts and events in the area coming up this month. Let's see, June 17th, the Ford Center in Evansville. Journey going to be doing their thing at the Ford Center. Then over at the Beaver Dam Amphitheater, our good friends there. We've got Saturday, July the 4th. The Kentucky Headhunters will be at the Beaver Dam Amphitheater. June 16th, Weird Al Yankovic will be at the Ford Center. Back to the Beaver Dam Amphitheater, July 17th. We have Kansas and 38 Special. That is going to be a great show. Then Saturday, August the 1st, it is the 9th annual Rock the Dam, Cinderella's Tom Kiefer Band, White Lion, and more. Then, let's see, also in Beaver Dam, August the 8th, Winona and Melissa Etheridge, Brett Michaels at the Beaver Dam Amphitheater, August 15th, along with Buck Cherry. Just a look down the road here at our concerts and events around the area. Speaking of down the road, that's where I am headed to more of your requests. Some Tom Petty, some Kansas, but right now, your KTG Weather Edge Weather Center forecast.
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0: Your KTG Weather Edge Weather Center forecast this afternoon, sunny, a high near 81. Tonight, clear, a low around 59. Tomorrow, sunny, a high near 83. Clear tomorrow night, low around 61. And sunny again on Friday with a high up to 84. Again this afternoon, sunny with a high near 81. Right now it's 12:28, and looking outside, still clear skies, warming up a little. We are now at 80.
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Power Rock 93.9 KTG. Little Tom Petty, Don't Do Me Like That, brings us to Stupid Volume 2 here in the second hour of Out to Lunch on your hump day. We're headed to California for this one, where a vandalism call in Anaheim turned into a multi-hour SWAT standoff Sunday when a man accused of smashing car windows at a West Anaheim apartment complex fled into his unit and barricaded himself inside. Officers deployed tear gas after he refused to come out for several hours, and he eventually appeared completely naked at a window, was struck in the lower torso with a less lethal round, and surrendered, as I imagine most people would. He was taken into custody without any officers or bystanders being hurt. Anaheim police described him as a documented gang member from Santa Ana with an outstanding narcotics warrant who now faces multiple criminal charges, hopefully at least while wearing pants. I am wearing pants, and I'm playing your request. We got some great stuff coming up to close out the show today, and we'll get it started with, how about a request from that KTG text line? It's a little AC/DC. It's a whole lot of Rosie on Out to Lunch, KTG.

0: Power Rock 93.9 KTG. Little Warren Zevon, Werewolves of London, wrapping up the final block of requested rock and roll in the show for the day. Thanks for playing along, everybody. I am headed out, but as usual, I'm not going to leave you alone. Ruth Ann is up next. She'll be here until 5. Then we have your 5 o'clock free fall. It's powered by Bud Light. It goes till 6. Steve Gorman takes over at 6. He stays till 11. And of course, Pat Ballard, bright and early tomorrow morning to get your Thursday started the right way. Before I go, we are going to hear from the sponsor of the second hour one more time. It's fine folks at Scores Pizza, Madison Square in Madisonville. And right now, we're going to take another check of that incredible KTG Weather Edge Weather Center forecast. 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Your KTG Weather Edge Weather Center forecast this afternoon: sunny, a high near 81. Clear tonight, low around 59. Sunny tomorrow, high near 83. Clear tomorrow night, a low around 61. And sunny again Friday with a high near 84. Again this afternoon, sunny, high near 81. Right now, 12:56. Looking outside, still clear and 80.
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0: Really, I am I'm late 50s, but I'm early 40s because at 50, I decided that I didn't want to go up anymore. And there's not a law. There's no regulation. There's no ordinance that says, well, you just have to keep adding on, you know, years. So I went backwards at 50, and so I'm in my early 40s now, on my way to my late 30s.
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0: 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I'm Ruth Anna. Hello. Goodies on the way. Black Rose, Stone, Chili Peppers coming up too. And if you head over to KTGRocks.com, you're going to find out that there is an auction happening in the Big Deal Store. And it's for a $150 gift certificate to Persnickety Pig in Katie's. Now, here's the deal. You show up with a $150 gift certificate from me, from Persnickety Pig. I'm going to be happy because I love shopping there. Okay. Yeah, it's just really cool. But the thing is, you don't have to tell me that you didn't pay the full $150 for it. Oh, no. And that's what's going on. The Big Deal Store is where you can normally buy gift certificates for a whole lot less than what they're worth. But when it comes to the auction, sometimes you get crazy deals. 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You want the info? It's really simple. 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

Rock 93.9 KTG, and I am Ruthanna. I hope your day's going along nicely. Mine's been pretty good so far. I'm going to tell you about a little... I don't see how this can possibly be a good idea. We're going to talk about it. Hang on, chili peppers first. 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

0: 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What's up? I am Ruthanna. That's the only word I can use for this, okay? You know, there have been plenty of times where we have meddled in the natural world and come up with disaster. Case in point. How about ladybugs? You know those ladybugs that try to invade your house every fall, and if they get on you, they bite you? Yeah, those aren't natural. Those were brought in to eat garden pests. And nothing eats them, so they multiplied and they stopped eating the good ladybugs. Yeah, there are two kinds. The little red ones that are natural and the orangey ones that are not native to here. Yeah. Starlings, same way. Just lots of different things like that. Well, now in Florida and California, they're just planning to release 32 million infected mosquitoes. See, those mosquitoes would carry a disease that they say is harmless to humans, but it's going to kill mosquitoes and that they come in contact with and hopefully control West Nile. That's it. So they've come up with a virus that they say doesn't hurt humans, and they're going to turn it loose along with 32 million mosquitoes to try to kill other mosquitoes. You think this is as bad an idea as I do? Doobie Brothers on the way. Van Halen coming up. 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
2: Your Weather Edge Weather Center forecast. Sunny skies, 81 degrees this afternoon. Then tonight, clear and 59, 83 and sunny on Thursday. 61 and mostly clear Thursday night. Friday, sunny skies, high near 84, 65 and partly cloudy Friday night, and then much of the same on Saturday before rain chances arrive Sunday. Well, back to this afternoon, 81 degrees, sunny skies throughout the region.
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0: Are you in your 50s? What advice would you give to your 40-year-old self? 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I know I got some advice I would give. Don't do that. Don't. Oh, God. 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

0: 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But on top of being able to stream, you know, we've got all sorts of cool stuff. 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That's kind of cool. 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
2: Your Weather Edge Weather Center forecast, a sunny sky, 81 degrees this afternoon. Then tonight, clear skies, low around 59, 83 and sunny on Thursday. 61 and mostly clear Thursday night, 84 and sunny Friday, 65 and partly cloudy Friday night. Rain chances not returning until Sunday. But back to this afternoon, 81. Sunny skies in the region.
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Ever been in a situation where you're like, I didn't even know that was still around? Like, you know, maybe it's a product or a TV show, or that happened to me. I want to talk about it and tell you why I found out that it was still around. 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

0: 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Hi. Ever been in a situation where you're like, I didn't know. It's like, you know, there's an act, and maybe an actor dies, and you're like, oh, I thought they died a long time ago, or I didn't know they were still around, you know. Maybe it's a TV show. In my case, it's a TV show that I had no idea was still around. 60 Minutes. Okay, am I the only person who thought 60 Minutes had gone the way of the dodo a long time ago? I thought I remembered them having this big thing of, you know, this is our last season of 60 Minutes and blah, blah, blah. I remember being a kid. And, like, but this is way back in the day. Whenever you didn't have TV on demand, so if, like, a ball game made things late, then every TV show would be late for the rest of the night. And I always judged it on Sunday nights by 60 Minutes because my papa loved to watch 60 Minutes. And, well, if 60 Minutes ran late, I knew that I would never be able to turn over to another channel and watch what I wanted to watch. So 60 Minutes is still around. And the reason I know this is because they're considering adding Joe Rogan to the team. Which Joe Rogan I know about. That would actually be pretty cool. But it just serves to highlight that... Really? 60 Minutes is still around? I did not know that. Bad Company, Blind Melon coming your way. 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
2: Your Weather Edge Weather Center forecast. Sunny skies, 81 degrees this afternoon. Then tonight, clear and 59, 83 and sunny on Thursday. 61 and mostly clear Thursday night. Friday, sunny skies, high near 84, 65 and partly cloudy Friday night, and then much of the same on Saturday before rain chances arrive Sunday. But back to this afternoon, 81 degrees, sunny skies throughout the region.
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If you want to own a piece of history, that's cool. 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Incubus, and then we're going to talk.

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0: 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What's up? I am Ruthanna. And I don't know. I mean, I think everybody enjoys a little bit of history. I'd like to own some history. Like, you know, something with George Washington's signature on it, or, you know, a spoon made by Paul Revere. Because, I mean, he was a silversmith. That was his job. He wasn't just, you know, riding around saying the British are coming. I mean, I would like something like that. This, I'm not so sure of. They're going to auction off a private wine collection that dates all the way back. Some of the bottles date all the way back to the 19th century. So, I mean, that's crazy, right? And it was owned by a historic figure. Somebody who was very prominent on the world stage. 40,000 bottle wine collection. I mean, of course, it's probably going to go for millions. Unless they balk on who the wine collection used to belong to. It's the private wine collection of Joseph Stalin. It's like, what? So that's, yeah. I mean, I love the idea of something historic. And I get that. I totally. But Joseph Stalin? Who's going to buy that? And I think the bigger question on that is, why? That's just, I would have a hard time with that. Stone Temple Pilots on the way. Nirvana coming up, too. And Play Your Cards Right and maybe even some Metallica. 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
2: Your Weather Edge Weather Center forecast. Sunny skies, 81 degrees this afternoon. Then tonight, clear and 59, 83 and sunny on Thursday. 61 and mostly clear Thursday night. Friday, sunny skies, high near 84, 65 and partly cloudy Friday night, and then much of the same on Saturday before rain chances arrive Sunday. Well, back to this afternoon, 81 degrees, sunny skies throughout the region.
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And my answer's usually going to be yes on that. 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

0: Rock 93.9 KTG. It is time to check out what's going on in our concert and events calendar, and there's a lot happening. Journey is coming to the Ford Center on the 17th of this month. Yes, please. That sounds really good. On the 17th, we got Weird Al at the Ford Center. I'm not joking. Weird Al on the 16th and then Journey on the 17th. We got the Kentucky Headhunters at Beaver Dam Amphitheater for the 4th of July. That'll be sweet. July 17th, Kansas and 38 Special at the Beaver Dam Amphitheater. Rockin' the Dam on the 1st of August. Winona Melissa Etheridge on the 8th. Coming up August 15th, they're bringing in Bret Michaels. What? Yes. Dwight Yoakam going to be there on the 29th of August. For Beaver Dam, at Beaver Dam. That's going to be pretty sweet. If you are a country fan, head over to the Ford Center for September 10th because they got Brooks and Dunn. And then finally, Beaver Dam Amphitheater with Foreigner, 50 Years of Foreigner. That's happening on September 26th. Concert events calendar, you get it every day. It's powered by Power Rock 93.9 KTG.
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2: Your Weather Edge Weather Center forecast, a clear sky, 58 degrees this evening, 83 and sunny on Thursday. Partly cloudy, low around 61 Thursday night. Friday, mostly sunny skies, a high near 83, 65 and partly cloudy Friday night. Saturday, mostly sunny with a high near 85 degrees, but back to this evening, 58 and clear across the region.
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0: 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KTG, I am Ruth Anna. Almost time for me to go. 5 o'clock free fall is on the way, powered by Bud Light. Before I go, though, anybody decides that they're going to jump into a swimming pool with a wedding dress on, think again. This happened in Chattanooga, Tennessee. So not all that far away. No, a bride thought that ending her wedding by jumping into a swimming pool in her wedding dress would be like, you know, cool, fun, memory, what have you. So guest stood nearby recording as she jumps in wearing the big old dress. No. The moment she hit the water, the dress floated up over her head. So we are talking layer upon layer upon layer of very heavy fabric wrapping around her face. She couldn't catch it. She was basically being waterboarded. And guests had no clue that she was dealing with this because they couldn't see her face. Finally, her brand new husband starts pulling the dress away from her face and realizes, oh my goodness, my new bride is about to drown. She's like, yeah, don't do that. On the bright side, they got a viral video and a memorable wedding story. I mean, it's not exactly like that happens every day. The bride nearly dies seconds after she's married. Yikes. Yeah. So leave the wedding dress on dry land. There you go. Stones on the way, Quiet Riot, 5 o'clock. Free fall is next. 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
2: Your Weather Edge Weather Center forecast. A clear sky, 58 degrees this evening, 83 and sunny on Thursday. Partly cloudy, low around 61 Thursday night. Friday, mostly sunny skies, a high near 83, 65 and partly cloudy Friday night. Saturday, mostly sunny with a high near 85 degrees, but back to this evening, 58 and clear across the region.
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0: People in your 50s, what should those of us in our 40s be doing right now? And like one of the number one answers is Korean skincare. 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Lift heavy things. Decenter, man. That's one. And now, you know, when you're doing your skincare at night, dudes, I'm like, I don't know about this. You ever see American Psycho with Christian Bale? Yeah. I mean, it did some good skincare.
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2: Your Weather Edge Weather Center forecast, a clear sky, 58 degrees this evening, 83 and sunny on Thursday. Partly cloudy, low around 61 Thursday night. Friday, mostly sunny skies, a high near 83, 65 and partly cloudy Friday night. Saturday, mostly sunny with a high near 85 degrees. But back to this evening, 58 and clear across the region.
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2: Your Weather Edge Weather Center forecast. A clear sky, a low of 58 this evening, 83 and sunny on Thursday, 61. Partly cloudy Thursday night. Friday, mostly sunny skies, a high near 83. Friday night, partly cloudy, a low around 60. Back in the mid-80s on Saturday with mostly sunny skies. But back to this evening, 58 and clear throughout the region.
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6: Your Weather Edge Weather Center forecast, a clear sky, 58 degrees this evening, 83 and sunny on Thursday. Partly cloudy, low around 61 Thursday night. Friday, mostly sunny skies, a high near 83, 65 and partly cloudy Friday night. Saturday, mostly sunny with a high near 85 degrees. But back to this evening, 58 and clear across the region.
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19: 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Get out a pen and paper. We're giving out Steve's number so you can do just that. 844-446-7777.

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3: Your Weather Edge Weather Center forecast, a clear sky, a low of 58 this evening, 83 and sunny on Thursday, 61, partly cloudy Thursday night. Friday, mostly sunny skies, a high near 83. Friday night, partly cloudy, a low around 65, back in the mid-80s on Saturday with mostly sunny skies. But back to this evening, 58 and clear throughout the region.
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